1996. Odaimara and Olivier on a starry night. The landscape shaking the big motion strip. Redwood leaves and waves drumming all night long. Together, two Cubans, what a witchcraft mix. No one but them in the sea. The earth unites us. It calls to us. Caves made up with enchanted water. Soft texture, skin to skin. Clean hands, sweating from steam. Moving closely. Fire! A breeze refresh. Yemaya bless these beings. The moon is with us. It is Yalode protecting us. The moon is with us. To know that we could have such wonderful magic. To know that our passion would grow. To know that I'd be your lover. When I publish my love, I'm fighting for those who can't. When I publish my love, a rainbow appears, even if there is no rain. When I publish my love, I'm unifying cultures, cities, continents. When I publish my love, the world gets better and there are more conscious people. When I publish my love, I'm making the walls of lies, racism, and morality fall. When I publish my love, decency is forgotten and you live what is real. When I publish my love, books are born, pictures are singing, and hope is smiling. When I publish my love, it is to finish the hate, and prosperity will prevail. When I publish my love, I'm talking to those who can't. Those siblings who are silent and hiding. Those just feeling the sunset. When I publish my love, I'm creating underground tunnels. I'm reconciling enemies. When I publish my love, resentment melts and compassion appears and the balance is here again. When I publish my love, the frustration will end. When I publish my love, it is the revolution. When I publish my love, it alleviates those who suffer. People get connected. It cures. What to say about you, what to say about us. So beautiful and sublime and hard. Oh my, so deep. A shining diamond made into a person. Crudalicious. And here we are, 22 years sharing love. Yemaya bless these beings. The moon is with us. It is the Lord protecting us. The moon is with us. Odaimara and Olivier on a starry night. The landscape shaking the big motion strip.

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wanna sit, wanna sit, wanna sit, wanna sit, wanna sit, wanna sit, wanna sit, wanna sit, wanna sit, wanna sit, wanna sit, wanna sit, wanna sit, wanna sit, wanna sit, wanna sit, wanna sit, wanna sit, wanna sit, wanna sit, wanna sit, wanna sit, wanna sit, wanna sit, wanna sit, wanna sit, wanna sit,

friends here making toys. No one is a musician. You're not artists because nobody can play.